0: our connection to country of Aboriginal kids is preserved. Now, of course, everyone wants to make sure that any child, whether it be an Aboriginal child or others, lives in a safe home and a safe environment.
1: New research shows being frail could accelerate the onset of dementia. A study by the University of Queensland found older adults living with frailty are diagnosed with dementia 2 to 3 years earlier than those who are less frail. But Dr. David Ward says frailty is often preventable and treatable. He says regular exercise, especially strength training, can delay, reduce, and in some cases improve frailty, particularly when combined with good nutrition and social engagement. A breast cancer patient is encouraging women to follow up on health concerns. A global women's health index reveals Australia sits below the global average, with fewer than one in four women and girls aged 15 and over reporting being tested for cancer in the past year. It's also found breast cancer rates are rising among younger women as the national screening gap widens. Lynette Bolton says she's thankful she didn't put off a checkup after finding a lump in her breast last November.
2: We really have to have that early diagnosis and that early assessment to be able to get women into the incredible services that we have. And if we aren't going and getting tested, then how are we going to know?
1: Turning to sport, Australian Tori Lewis has improved her own national 100-metre record at a small meet in Slovakia, clocking a time of 11.04 seconds. The result comes on the eve of the Glasgow Commonwealth Games. And in cycling, Remco Evenepoel has narrowed the gap to the Tour de France leader after winning stage 16 overnight. Tadej Pogacar maintains the overall leader's yellow jersey with a lead of 4.5 minutes.
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6: Sunny morning here in the Ralston Candice area and across the region, looking pretty good after a slight frost this morning and quite a heavy fog, especially along the river and the Kajagong Valley. Same as yesterday, was foggy, I believe, all the way from Ralston, Candos through to Mudgee. It'll be pretty sunny all day, I think. Tomorrow might be a bit different, though. We're looking at partly cloudy weather with the chance of fog again and a slight chance of a shower, most likely in the morning and afternoon. Now, snow is possible above 1,000 metres tomorrow, so it's going to turn a little bit cool, I think. And overnight's in the morning falling to between 3 and 6 with daytimes reaching between 9 and 17. Friday, mostly sunny, so that bit of a change is going to be fairly short-lived for this area. I believe further south they're really going to cop it. Tasmania, looking at snow falling down to sea level in the south. There'll be a few flakes drifting around on the beach, by the looks of it, down there around Hobart and down towards Bruny Island, and they're going to have a day that looks like around about 0 degrees all day. That's what it'll feel like anyway, with those cold southwesterlies blowing in from the Antarctic. So there you go. You could live in a colder place, that's for sure, than here. Friday, mostly sunny, as I mentioned, and then Saturday will be partly cloudy again. Areas of morning frost, slight chance of a shower in the south, but near zero chance elsewhere. Overnight temps falling to between minus one and two above zero. with daytime temperatures reaching between 9 and 16. That's for Saturday. At the moment, just on 12 degrees. We're heading for high today around about 16, same as Bathurst. Katoomba, Lithgow and Orange all looking at 13 degrees max today. Pretty chilly there. Mudgee topping the charts with 17 degrees. I have another forecast update for you straight after the 11 a.m. news. Good morning to you, everyone. Brent Barlow with you until midday. And starting this part of the show off, we've got another Fleetwood Mac from the man who we're doing a little tribute to, Peter Green. This comes to us via Neil McIntosh in a way, because Neil sent me a message saying that he thought I might like to know that Peter Green died on the 26th of July 2020, and he'll be doing a tribute to Peter Green this afternoon, straight after the kids do their little hour-long show from 12 till 1 following me. He'll play every track. Will feature either Peter Green performing or as leader or part of a band. So that'll be interesting. But I'm going to play just the one song from his at the moment. It's called Man of the World.

Man of the World there from Peter Green's Fleetwood Mac, Green Shadows. 11:30 past 10. Here's Otis Redding.

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0: Paul Kelly there with a song called Bound to Follow. And that's it's an unusual song. It's from his album Conversations with Ghosts, and it's a song cycle by Paul Kelly and James Ledger. It goes through about 12 songs, and some of them are quite long. There's a song there, it's nearly 13 minutes long. Unusual album. Just on 24 past 10, 12 degrees, almost 13, in fact, 12.9. And what a morning. It's just a great sunny day.
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4: Hi guys, this is Fred from the Candos Rylstone Men's Shed. We are seeking men of all ages to join us on Wednesday and Thursday mornings from 9 a.m. You can enjoy the company of others to tinker in the shed for yourself or to help other members in restoring furniture or making something new to sell on behalf of the shed to raise funds. We are situated next to the railway station in Candos. Contact me, Fred Hoy, on 6379 4005 or drop into the shed for a coffee.

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0: files of loosen. 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
1: Yeah, Australian boys need a shed
0: to weld up broken gates, a place for all his mates
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0: Harry Manx and Walkin' Ghost Blues from his album Bread and Buddha.
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That's Beth Hart, Coca-Cola. Samantha 26 is just around the corner, and everyone is invited to a community forum on Saturday, 1st of August at 11 a.m. at Samantha HQ, 71 Angus Avenue, Cairndos. That'll be the Way Out Art Space. Come along for a preview of this year's festival, taking place from the 17th to the 20th of September, and hear about the exciting program of exhibitions, performances and events planned across the region. You'll have the chance to meet Samantha's lead curator, Sebastian Henry Jones, creative director Alex Wisser, and general manager Yasmin Hanouf, who will share insights into the festival and answer your questions. Whether you're a long-time supporter, a volunteer, a local business, or simply curious about what's happening, they'd love to hear your ideas, feedback, and questions as they prepare for another wonderful festival together. T and Bicky will will be provided, and absolutely everyone is welcome. Please RSVP to info@samantha.com.au. They're looking forward to seeing you there.

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1: Songs you love, songs you like, songs you haven't heard for years, songs you can't stand, and songs you've forgotten. Even songs you never knew existed. That's right, I'll play them all. My name is David, and on every second, third, fourth, and even fifth Tuesday of every month from 3 p.m. until 6 p.m. I'll be here on air at KRRFM Community Radio. 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

Fleetwood Mac there, and before that we had, let's rearrange that, Pink Floyd, and before that we had Fleetwood Mac. Bit of cloud coming across, but still plenty of sun, just a few puffy white clouds on the horizon. It won't, I don't think it'll affect us too much today, but maybe it's the beginning of something moving in tomorrow, because we do have a bit of nasty weather around coming across from the south, the deep south. But anyway, we'll give you an update on that weather straight after the news, which is coming up in about 30 seconds from now.

0: support for a national brain health promotion program. Professor Henry Brodaty is in Adelaide today to advance dementia prevention. Speaking to National Radio News, he says brain health in old age is as important as that of the heart.
1: Just giving people education about these things can help reduce their risk of dementia and improve cognition. And for people who are at high risk, and they can perhaps because they've got a family history, or they do a test, there's a number of scales you can do to see what your risk is, then maybe they could do an online program of coaching in some of these risk factors.
0: Turning to sport, in cricket, former Australian women's coach Matthew Mott has been appointed head coach of the Sydney Sixers. He served as the club's assistant coach and led the women's team last summer. The Sixers will announce a new WBBL mentor this week.
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4: 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That number again, 042 77 96 299.
5: 14 degrees here in town at the moment, heading for a high of around about 16 today. It's a beautiful sunny morning, a little bit of cloud starting to come across, but nothing too serious. It'll be mostly sunny right across today. We did have some frost patches and some fog this morning, but that's all cleared away, and now it's rather nice out there. Tomorrow will be partly cloudy, the chance of morning fog in the south, slight chance of a shower, most likely in the morning and afternoon. Snow is possible too, above 1,000 metres. Overnight's falling to between 3 and 6 in the morning, with daytimes reaching between 9 and 17. Friday, mostly sunny, areas of morning frost, the chance of morning fog in the west, winds west to southwest, tending south to southwesterly during the morning. Overnight temps falling to between minus 2 on Friday and 2 above 0. It's going to be cool, with daytime temps reaching between 7 and 14. And for Saturday, partly cloudy, areas of morning frost again, slight chance of a shower in the south, near zero chance elsewhere. Overnight's falling to between minus 1 and 2 above 0, with daytime temperatures reaching between 9 and 16. We have another forecast for you straight after the midday news. Good morning, everyone. Brent Barlow with you until midday, and my last hour to go. We've still got plenty of music lined up for you, but right now it's time for the passing parade.
6: Hello again. This is John Doremus with the passing parade of the story of a costly, pointless blunder. Vice Admiral Sir George Tryon, KCB, was regarded as one of Britain's finest naval commanders. It was said that in his long and colorful career, he had never put a wrong foot forward. Not till that fateful day, June 22nd, 1893. I'll be back to tell you about it after this message.
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6: Bye.
8: Vice Admiral Sir George Tryon had joined the British Navy in 1848 at the age of 16. 13 years later, he received his first command, and from then on, he never looked back. In September of 1891, he took command of the Mediterranean Squadron. His flagship Victoria was the pride of the Royal Navy, the fastest, most powerful battleship afloat. On the afternoon of June 22nd, 1893, the squadron was steaming off the coast of Syria, bound for Tripoli, in two parallel columns, one of six vessels headed by the Victoria, the other of five headed by the Camperdown under Rear Admiral Markham. A few miles from Tripoli, Tryon ordered a maneuver known as changing line to bring the ships into position for the evening anchorage. A difficult maneuver, but safe enough, provided there was sufficient distance between the two columns. On this occasion, Admiral Markham on the Camperdown felt there was not, and he signaled Tryon accordingly. Tryon signaled back the rebuke, "What are you waiting for?" Markham did not dare disobey a direct order from his commander-in-chief, even though he knew it would be a foolhardy one. The two leading vessels, Victoria and Camperdown, swung in toward each other. Almost at once, Markham realized that they were on a collision course. He ordered his captain to go full speed astern in an effort to decrease the Camperdown's turning circle. Meantime, on the rapidly approaching Victoria, Captain Burke turned anxiously to Admiral Tryon. "She's getting too close, sir," he said. "May I go astern full speed with a port screw?" Tryon did not answer. He wasn't even looking at the Camperdown. His attention was on the ship behind him, which was starting its turn. Three times, Burke repeated his request before Tryon looked around. "Yes, yes, go astern," he snapped. But by then it was too late. The two dreadnoughts came together with tremendous impact. The Camperdown's bow smashed into the Victoria's starboard side, ripping deep into her vitals below the waterline. For some seconds, the two remained locked together. Then the Camperdown backed off, opening up the jagged hole in the doomed Victoria. She at once heeled to starboard and began to sink. The other vessels in the squadron hastily lowered their boats. But before the boats could get near her, the Victoria had gone under, taking Admiral Tryon and some 100 men with her. 300 more died in the water, either chopped to pieces by the spinning screws or caught in the suction. The Camperdown, though badly damaged, was able to reach Tripoli. At the ensuing inquiry, Admiral Markham was censured by the court for not having protested more strongly against the order of his commander-in-chief. All other officers involved were vindicated. Our time is up. Till we meet again for another chapter in the Passing Parade, this is John DeRemus. Thank you so much, and goodbye for now.

0: Missy Higgins and Don't Ever. There's a winter dance exercise group on Tuesdays, 10 a.m. to 11 a.m. at the Anglican Church Hall, Mudgee Street, Ralston. That's at St. James. 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So exercise Tuesday, 10 a.m. It's run by trained volunteer leaders for Ralston Health Service. 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So come along, have fun and keep warm this winter.
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Dom Turner and the Rural Blues Project. Hadn't I Been Good to You? 20 past 11. And you're with Brent until midday. Then we'll have Leanne and the kids from the high school here. And they're learning all about radio, how to work the panel and read out notices, all that sort of stuff, play music for you. So it's really great to have them here, and we always enjoy their program. Just 1 hour of it from Wednesday, straight after my show, from midday through to one. And then, of course, Neil will be here.

I'm Neil Mack, and I invite you to join me on Wednesday afternoons from 12 until 3, when I'll be playing music while in my room. You might hear Miles Davis or John Coltrane, Bob Dylan or David Bowie, Joni Mitchell or Marianne Faithfull, Lucinda Williams or The Waifs. So many genres you'll never be bored. Tune in and chill out. Come into my room on Wednesday afternoons at KRRFM.

And Neil's show from today, from 1 through to 3, will feature Peter Green on every track, either as leader or part of a band. It's a bit of a tribute to Peter Green, who he died on the 26th of July 2020, it'll be his, anniversary coming up, I suppose, of the death of a great man, great musician. So that'll be, it won't be on the exact day, but it's going to be pretty close to it. So there'll be some interesting music there in Neil's show today.

0: David Bowie there and Starman. Before that, we had the Eye in the Sky from the Alan Parsons Project. Have you heard about the Common Loop? Well, you're invited to join a local social run club for a monthly run to keep fit. Doesn't mean you run for a month, but it's held each month. You just meet locals or enjoy a loop in good company. There are two run options, the Common Loop, which is a relaxed, chatty, 5 kilometre social run for those who want to keep pace with others and enjoy the rhythm of the run, and the Learn to Run, a 3 kilometre build-up of those new to running or wanting to ease back in. You meet at 8 a.m. on the last Saturday of each month, 12 Kudgegong Street. It's at the Ryleston Showground, just near the entrance there. Stay updated and check their socials for weather and meeting locations at the Common Loop.
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Mark Knopfler there with Just a Boy Away from Home, with a nice little segue there into You'll Never Walk Alone, for all those English football fans who know that song well. 12 to 12, Bruce Hornsby and The Range up for you next.

Glendalough Rural Fire Brigade is a brigade of the New South Wales Rural Fire Service, and they meet on the first Tuesday of each month at 7 p.m. and then at 9 a.m. on the following Sunday for training at the brigade station. It's located at 18 Ferris Street, Glendalough. 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

One if twos it'd be this bad. Yeah, I woke up Monday morning

Tony Joe White there and the Stockholm Blues. That wraps the show up for me. Thanks for your company, everyone. I'll be back next Wednesday, 9 or 12. We've got Leanne and the high school students up next, straight after the news. And then from 1 through till 3 o'clock, we've got Neil's show. Neil Mack will be here in his room. And not sure what's happening after 3. But from 6 through till 9 tonight, we've got Nick, and he'll have a great show for you as well.

0: Australian Tori Lewis is in good form ahead of the Commonwealth Games, breaking her own national record. Lewis ran a time of 11.04 seconds in the 100 metres at a small meet in Slovakia, lowering the Australian record she set last year. The 21-year-old is now heading to Glasgow for the Commonwealth Games. Athletics events will get underway on Monday.
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3: 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That number again, 042 77 96 299.
4: 15 degrees at the moment in Candos. It'll be mostly sunny. There is a little bit of cloud starting to drift across, but that should not bring any undue weather until maybe tomorrow, when it'll be partly cloudy with a chance of morning fog in the north and a slight chance of a shower, most likely in the morning and afternoon. Snow is possible tomorrow too, above 1,000 metres. Friday, mostly sunny, areas of morning frost, the chance of morning fog in the west. Overnight temperatures falling to between minus 2 and 2 above 0, with daytimes reaching between 7 and 14. And for Saturday, 25th of July, partly cloudy, areas of morning frost, slight chance of a shower in the south but near zero chance elsewhere. Overnights falling to between minus 1 and 2 above 0, with daytime temps reaching between 9 and 16.

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You broke my heart, 'cause I couldn't dance. 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

0: Hello, this is Grace back from Candace High School. This is Olivia.
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Cairns High School Education Week, open day. Thursday, August the 6th. 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
1: Speaking about Education Week, the show team is putting on two competitions, the Kiss the Sheep competition. The way this works is staff have been nominated for this competition, cash only, and at the front office, no IOUs. A kiss on the head, it might be on the lips. staff members will, with the most money paid, get against them has to kiss the sheep. All money raised goes to the show team traveling to Cootamundra in October. The cash is paid at the front only at the front office. The kiss will occur at Thursday at Education Week Assembly. No more payments will be accepted after 1 p.m. on the assembly day. Anyone can put money in on the staff member. They most want to see kiss a sheep. The Cowpat Lottery. Pick your favorite number before someone else does to pay $2. Wait for Harry our cow to pick up the winning numbers on Education Day open day. The squares with the first poo wins. If it is on the line or in the square, the most poo wins. If the poo is on the the prize money, the first is $100, the second is $50, the third is $30, and the fourth is $20. Thank you.

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0: Come on, baby.
1: Samantha 26 is just around the corner, and everyone is invited to a community forum on Saturday, 1st of August at 11 a.m. at Samantha HQ, 71 at Angus Avenue, Cairndos. 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We look forward to seeing you there. Keeping in touch with our community. 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

0: from 2 o'clock to 3:15. 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
2: 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Oh, Grace, Olivia, and Eva. Thank you for having us.

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1: Well, there we are. Good afternoon. It's Neil Mack here for the next 2 hours. Thank you to the kids from the high school. They did a terrific job, so well done to them. It's always exciting and new for them to be in a studio, and they did pretty well.
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1: Okay, let's have a look at the weather. It's 16.1 degrees on the monitor outside our studios here in Cairndos, and a lovely afternoon. In fact, it was a beautiful morning, very misty and foggy and mudgy, but as I got closer to Cairndos earlier this morning, the sky was a beautiful, beautiful blue. Bathurst was expecting 16 today, Katoomba, Lithgow and Orange were all predicted to be 18, and Mudgee 17. For tomorrow, Thursday the 23rd of July, partly cloudy day tomorrow, with the chance of morning fog in the north and a slight chance of a shower, most likely in the afternoon and evening. Snow is even possible just above 1,000 metres. Winds will be westerly, 20 to 30 k's, turning southwesterly, 15 to 25 k's during the afternoon and evening. Overnight temps tonight will fall to between 3 and 6. And tomorrow, daytime temperatures reaching somewhere between 9 and 17. For Friday, a mostly sunny day, probably a similar day to today and tomorrow. Chance of morning fog. Overnight temps falling to between minus 2 and 2 above. So it will be a chilly night, Thursday night into Friday. And Friday, the maximum temperatures around about 14. Saturday, partly cloudy with areas of morning frost. I sound like I'm possibly repeating myself. Overnight temps falling to between minus 1 and 2 above. And on Saturday, temperatures somewhere between 9 and 16. So, winter is definitely amongst us, isn't it? Okay, let's get this show underway and start off here.

That's a piece of music called The Supernatural from John Mayall and the Blues Breakers. The Blues Breakers were Ainsley Dunbar on drums, John McVie on bass guitar, and John Mayall on organ, piano, harmonica, guitars, and Peter Green, who took the lead guitar on that particular track. That was recorded in October of 1966, 60 years ago. And the reason I'm playing it is because on Saturday, the 25th of July, it will be 6 years to the day since Peter Green, the founder member of Fleetwood Mac and the guy that was playing lead guitar on that particular track with John Mayall, was found dead. He died in his sleep, aged 73, one of the greatest of English guitarists, and just an absolute magician with the guitar. Sadly, unfortunately, LSD and a variety of drugs took their toll on Peter, and he lived the final few years of his life, well, not in a confused state, but he really wasn't completely all there, and it was very sad. I'm going to play a track from Fleetwood Mac from their album The Pious Bird of Good Omen next, which was recorded in 1969, and I'm sure if you're a musician, you'll know this track. This is called Albatross.

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2: It's 17 minutes past one. You're with Neil Mack here at KRR. 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And Jack Daniel's Old Number 7 Whiskey, 1 litre at $80 each. Now, these specials, they're on sale this week right through till Tuesday, the 28th of July. IGA Candos, proud sponsor of KRRFM. Now, let me just explain what I'm doing today, because I lost the first hour to the kids from the high school, but I really did want to pay tribute to Peter Green. So I've put together basically the whole show today will be up until 3 o'clock. So the 2 hours will be of Peter Green tracks mostly that he wrote. Also, some blues numbers that were written by very famous bluesmen, recorded by John Mayall, recorded by Fleetwood Mac, recorded by the Peter Green Splinter Group, and recorded by a band called Pete Bardens and his group. Now, Peter Green is in every single one of these, and so you will hear the whole show today will have Peter Green on guitar on every single track that you hear today right through till 3 o'clock. So I hope you'll stay with me, because it's extremely varied. There's a lot of fabulous music here, some of my favorite music. I was very fortunate to see Peter Green's Fleetwood Mac in England before I immigrated to Australia. Peter Green was very much someone who drew on American blues. I've got an article here, and it says here, his voice and the songs he wrote often spoke of troubled thoughts, and his guitar solos relied on expressive, long-lined melody rather than speed. I like to play slowly and feel every note, he said. You'll know this track. It was recorded later by Santana, but this is Fleetwood Mac from the 1969 album, The Pious Bird of Good Omen. This is Black Magic Woman.

That's just great. Of course, you'd know it from Santana, but that's the original, written indeed by Peter Green. I've got an album in front of me called Then Play On. Now, I think that was their third, possibly their fourth album. And just looking at the tracks on this particular album, they're all written by either Peter Green, Danny Kirwin, who was a replacement guitarist when Jeremy Spencer left them, and also John McVie writes a track, and so does Mick Fleetwood. And of course, they were all part of Fleetwood Mac. Also at that time, Christine Perfect, who used to be in a band called Chicken Shack, she joined them at various gigs and on various tracks on some of their albums before she formally joined them and, in fact, became the future Mrs. John McVie. But Then Play On, this album that I've got in front of me, was released in about August or September, I think, of 1969. It's a lovely album. All of those tracks, as I said, written predominantly all by Peter Green. And there's one track there that I really like. It's called Oh Well. It goes for about 9 minutes and it's heaven. So have a listen.

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3: And it's 25 to 2. I was just looking up an album that somebody sent a note to me about, of Peter Green's, called Legend, that was released in 1988, that he makes the comment that it was fairly uninspiring. I suspect strongly that it was one of those albums that was just cobbled together by a record company, and they just threw a few tracks together and didn't really think about how it was going to be listened to by the public. Just want to go back to the early days of Peter Green, because in his teens he was in a band called Shotgun Express, which was a Motown-styled soul band that had a young singer by the name of Rod Stewart. And after Shotgun Express, Peter joined John Mayall and the Blues Breakers as Eric Clapton's successor, and as I say, appeared on the album A Hard Road, which I've brought in with me today. And I think it was really John Mayall gave Peter the opportunity to record just the sort of things that he wanted to do. And apparently on his birthday in 1966, John Mayall gave Peter some recording time, studio time, as his birthday present. And it was at that session that Peter Green, Mick Fleetwood and John McVie got together and recorded an instrumental track called Fleetwood Mac. So it goes right back to those days. He left the Blues Breakers in 1967 and started the Fleetwood Mac with Jeremy Spencer, and then Jeremy left while he was in the States. I think he left to join a religious community, and that's when Danny Kirwin came in. But I was fortunate to see Jeremy Spencer along with Mick Fleetwood and the original Fleetwood Mac, and it was just sensational. While they were in the States in 1969, they visited the Chess recording studios and made a full album with Otis Spann. The album's called The Biggest Thing Since Colossus, which I failed to bring in with me today. I intended to, and I'm afraid I left it at home. But they also made an album called Fleetwood Mac in Chicago and Blues Jam at Chess, along with people like Willie Dixon and Buddy Guy. So there were some, you know, sensational names around at that time. In 1969, one of their singles was a track called Man of the World.

More of a pop song than a blues song, I think, with that particular track, "Man of the World." It was a single for Fleetwood Mac. I can't remember exactly where it got to on the British charts, but Peter was certainly interested in the blues. But he did make this comment: a blues doesn't have to have a 12-bar progression; it can cover any musical chord sequence. To me, the blues is an emotional thing. If a song has the right emotion and feel, I accept it as the blues. Well, he certainly recorded plenty of tracks as blues, and I've got two or three or four of them here that I want to play. It's about 17, 18 minutes to two, and I'll get through most of those before 2 o'clock, I think. This one was written by Elmore James in 1961, "Shake Your Moneymaker."

Well, that was pretty intense, wasn't it? From 1961, written by Elmore James, Shake Your Moneymaker, recorded in 1968. This is I Loved Another Woman, another single by Fleetwood Mac, released in 1968.

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2: Hi guys, this is Fred from the Candice Marston Men's Shed. 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We are situated next to the railway station in Candice. Contact me, Fred Hoy, on 6379 4005 or drop into the shed for a coffee and a chat.
1: Well, my old shed, she leaks a bit, the roof is caving in.
3: I should be mentioning that the Candice High School will be having an Education Week open day on Thursday the 6th of August. Everybody's welcome to attend that open day. It's at 10:45. There'll be a free barbecue lunch at about 12:50 and an assembly at 1:40. Current families, future families, former students, retired staff, local businesses, their extended community and friends of Candice High are invited to explore the school, join in the interactive activities, meet our students and staff and celebrate Education Week with us. Now, I also have a feeling that the kids that have been coming into the radio station here will be getting themselves involved in that as well. So it's all pretty exciting. That's in the first week of August. Now, we'll be mentioning that again here at the station as we get closer to that particular date. It's 10 to 2 right now, and I'm going to keep playing these various tracks that I put together the other night of Peter Green. In various guises, there was an album that was released that, in fact, I have brought in today, and I think it was their second album. The first album was called Fleetwood Mac, which was a very exciting name for it. The second one was Mr. Wonderful, and looking at the cover here, it looks like it's John McVie on the front cover. 12 tracks on Mr. Wonderful. I've got a couple of tracks that I'm going to play from that. The first one was written by a guy called Little Willie John in 1955. And the track's called Need Your Love Tonight.

Coming up to 155, or 154 if we want to be really exact. This track is by Elmore James and is probably one of the most famous blues tracks that have been around, and I'm sure you all know, Dust My Broom.

And on slide guitar there, that was Jeremy Spencer from the album Mr. Wonderful. To take us up to the news, one more track from that album, written by Jeremy Spencer, I've Lost My Baby.

celebrating the fact that he died at age 70 on the 25th of July 2020. When he was with Fleetwood Mac, his main instrument was a 1959 Les Paul Standard that he called Greeny. He'd installed the pickup in reverse, creating a distinctive tone because it put the instrument's two pickups magnetically out of phase. I have to read that because I can't play guitar, so I just got that information from the web. When he left Fleetwood Mac, he sold the guitar to Gary Moore, that's the Irish rock and roller. And in 1995, Gary Moore made an album of Peter Green's songs called Blues for Greeny. And according to the internet, the guitar is now owned by a member of Metallica. Sadly, during the 70s, Peter Green was found to have schizophrenia and had electroconvulsive therapy and was in and out of mental homes for a number of years. He married a Canadian fiddle player called Jane Samuels, but they divorced a year later. And he was in and out of Fleetwood Mac, even though he left them. He appeared apparently on Tusk. I didn't realise that, but he apparently appeared on the Tusk album, but only on a couple of tracks. But the medications that he was on was a real problem for him until around about the early 90s, when he managed to wean himself off all of the tranquilizers, and he formed a group called Peter Green's Splinter Group. And I've got an album by them called Destiny Road. The album was in fact the fourth album, and this one was written by a guy called Roger Cotton. And Roger was actually born in the town very next to where I grew up, in Beckenham. He was born in Bromley. He wrote this particular song I'm going to play now, Big Change Is Going to Come. He played keyboard and guitar with John Mayall and Paul Jones, and even with Carlos Santana. And he was around for many years. Sadly, he passed away. I forget exactly when. I think it was 2016, so about 10 years ago. But this track he wrote, and Peter Green recorded it with the Splinter Group. Big Change Is Gonna Come.

0: That's track one from Peter Green's Splinter Group, a track called Big Change Gonna Come. Very good album indeed, 12 tracks on that, and well worth getting if you are able to get hold of it. Peter Green on lead guitar, slide and rhythm guitars, and also played harmonica. Nigel Watson playing lead and rhythm and mandolin and vocals. Larry Telfrey on drums, conga, all the percussions. Peter Stroud on fretless and fretted bass. And Roger Cotton, who was the writer of that particular track, on Hammond organ, keyboard, piano and rhythm guitar. I've actually got a couple more tracks from that lined up to play today, so stick around to hear the rest of that.
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0: Now, I've got a message here from the Ralston Kandos Show Society. There's a special general meeting and an annual general meeting that will be taking place on Tuesday, the 28th of July. That's next Tuesday at 6 p.m. followed by an AGM at 6:30. This will all take place at the Amenities Building in the Ralston Showground. All current financial members of the Society are invited to attend. Keeping you in touch with our community, that's what KRR does. It's 2:15, and I think someone has just joined us and sent me a text to ask if I was going to play anything by Peter Bardens. Pete Bardens was a founding member of the prog rock group Camel, but they give me the hump, so I don't listen to them too much, although I did see them live at Fairfield Hall in Croydon once. But he was an English keyboardist and wrote songs. He had worked alongside Rod Stewart, Mick Fleetwood, Van Morrison, recorded about 11 solo albums, and I've got a couple of them at home, and they're very, very good. I really like them. One of them is called The Answer, which was released in 1970, and from The Answer, this is the title track. And of course, the reason I'm playing it is because Peter Green is playing guitar.

highly recommend the album The Answer by Pete Bardens. In fact, I might try and bring it in the week after next. I'm planning next week will be an all blues special, but I will be bringing that album in because there's some fabulous music on it. It's a very good album. I just want to mention something here because we were sent a media release the other day all about the NRL round 22 of the NRL Telstra Premiership match that is coming up between Penrith Panthers and Canberra Raiders to be held at Club Mudgee Stadium next month. Now, if you're in Mudgee, you would have seen some of the posters on telegraph poles around the place. It's all taking place on Saturday, the 1st of August. And last year's event was a record-breaking crowd. And I strongly suspect that with two teams like the Panthers and the Raiders, it's going to be a sellout if indeed there are tickets still available. It'll all take place at Glen Willow, which is now been named Club Mudgee Stadium. And gates will open at 2:15 with the Castlereagh Cup curtain raiser between Coonabarabran Unicorns and Coolah Kangaroos. Kicking off at 2:45, and the NRL match gets underway at 5:30. Now, tickets are available on 123tix.com.au, and I would suggest that you get right onto that as early as you can, because, I suspect it's going to be a sellout. I believe the teams will be here a couple of days early, and they'll be doing some coaching sessions and things like that. If you get in touch with the council on the council website, I believe that they will have all of that sort of information around. So something not to be missed on the 1st of August. Coming up to 25 past two, and that means there's only about 35 minutes left. But I've got plenty of music, so don't worry about that. Peter Green had a couple of brothers. One, I think, was called Len. And I believe that when Peter was suffering from schizophrenia and in and out of hospital, he went and stayed with his brother Len and Len's wife. But he also had another brother, Michael, Michael Green. And on an album called Blues by Green, there's a lovely track called Little Dreamer. It was written by Michael, and here it is, from 1980, Little Dreamer.

0: Little Dreamer, written by Peter Green's brother Michael, from the album Blues by Green. That's a good album. I'm just looking at the cover of it now. There's a whole bunch of various tracks there, including Man of the World, White Sky, Love That Evil Woman, Gotta See Her Tonight, Baby When the Sun Goes Down, Last Train to San Antone. I might try and fit in a track or two from that before I finish up here at 3 o'clock. We'll just see how we go with the time.
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0: Now, I was just talking about the album Blues by Green. The next track I want to play is track 3 from this album. Lyrics by William Bell and the music by Booker T. Jones. Born Under a Bad Sign.

Lovely track that, and of course, if you're an Eric Clapton fan, then you would know that track from, I think it was the Wheels of Fire double album that came out in, excuse me, 1968 or somewhere around that time, something like that. I should say that in February of 2020, Mick Fleetwood organised a tribute concert for Peter Green that brought together some of Peter Green's most fervent admirers, people like Pete Townsend, Billy Gibbons, Steven Tyler, David Gilmour, Bill Wyman was there, Noel Gallagher, and Kirk Hammett from Metallica, who was the guy who had ended up buying Peter Green's guitar, Greenie. I'm pretty sure there's a record of that. Unfortunately, I don't have that in my collection, but that would be sensational with a lineup like that. But I have a feeling that Peter didn't attend. Don't know whether he was sick or not. He didn't actually socialise a great deal after his various troubles with drugs and some mental issues. He really withdrew and only occasionally appeared on stage, although I do know that in 1998, Santana was inducted into the Rock and Roll Hall of Fame, and Peter Green jammed with the group on Black Magic Woman, remembering that he was 73 when he passed away, just passed away in his sleep on the 25th of July 2020. 20 minutes to three. I've got three or four more tracks lined up right now. This next one is a lovely instrumental. It's called Tribal Dance and comes from that Destiny Road album.

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1: Over 16,500 New South Wales police are out there. And police vehicles can enforce the road rules anywhere, anytime. So if you drink and drive, speed, don't wear a seatbelt, or hold your phone while driving, you can stop it or cop it.
2: Just coming up to a quarter to three, and I should tell you that after 3 o'clock, I've just loaded up a whole lot of music and sponsors' messages to take us through till 6 o'clock, because unfortunately we don't have a presenter available for the next 3 hours. But Nick will be here at 6 o'clock with his great show. So, and I've just loaded up a lot of good music. So I hope you you stay tuned to KRRFM. The next track I want to play is is from an album called In the Skies, and the track is called Slabo Day. It's a play on words based on the Serbian Slavic word slabo, which translates to mean weak or poor, and apparently it references the painstaking and exhausting studio sessions required to record it. But it says here in the in Wikipedia, despite the title, the track itself is widely celebrated by blues fans for being serene, contemplative and beautifully melodic. It was requested by Steve, and Steve, I always had it on my playlist anyway. It was always going to be played, but thanks for asking for it. Enjoy it. Take care. Slabo Day.

Isn't that a lovely piece of music? Slab O'Day, Peter Green on rhythm guitar, Snowy White on lead guitar, Pete Bardens on Hammond organ, Lennox Langdon on bongos, Reg Isidore on drums, and Kumar Hadra on bass guitar, written by Peter Green. In fact, I'm just looking at the cover of the album In the Skies, which is where Slab O'Day comes from. And what I hadn't noticed before is that Peter Green's wife, Jane Samuels, who he married in 1978 and divorced in 1979, she has actually co-written or wrote the lyrics for one, two, three, four tracks on the album. And I, fortunately, I'm going to run out of time and won't be able to play any of those, but I'll save that for another day. And I hadn't noticed that before. I don't know why I hadn't noticed it, but these things slip by you sometimes, don't they? Two more tracks to go before I give it up and head home and put some music on that will take you through till 6 o'clock. This next track comes from the Destiny Road album, the Peter Green Splinter Group album. That was released in 1999, the fourth album by the Splinter Group. This is a track written by Roger Cotton, who was part of that group, as I mentioned before. This is a track called Hiding in Shadows.

Yeah, lovely piece of music there, isn't it? Just great. There isn't really much time for a full track to go, but of course, if you're going to talk about the blues, and Peter Green did love the blues, then the Robert Johnson songbook is something to study. And from an album by Peter Green and the Splinter Group with Nigel Watson, from the Robert Johnson songbook, this track will take us out. It's called Sweet Home Chicago. I'll be back tomorrow with the jazz show from 9 till 12 through Roots and Branches of Jazz. Thanks for being with me today. I've had a ball. Really enjoyed myself. Take care. Bye-bye.

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know where John called home. He just drifted into town and stayed all alone. Didn't say much, kind of quiet and shy, but if he spoke at all, he just said hi to Big John. Somebody said he came from New Orleans, where he got in a fight over a Cajun queen and a crashing blow from a huge right hand sent a Louisiana fella to the promised land.

that worthless pit, they just placed a marble stand in front of it. These few words written on that stand: at the bottom of this mine lies a big, big man, Big John.

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0: Guinness. Miss Wilson was sued by the Australian actor who played the lead role in her directorial debut film, The Deb. And today, Miss Wilson was found not to have defamed Miss McGuinness in a series of social media posts. Today, Justice Elizabeth Raper said Miss McGuinness had failed to establish the matter caused or was likely to cause serious harm. Miss McGuinness's application was dismissed and she's been ordered to pay Miss Wilson's legal costs. Police are investigating today after firefighters found a man's body after they extinguished a shed fire on the Sunshine Coast. Emergency services were called to the blaze around 7 p.m. last night after an explosion was heard by a neighbour. Officers believe the body is that of a 61-year-old homeless man, but police are working to confirm his identity through forensic testing. Detective Inspector Craig Mansfield says police will seek help from the community as they continue to investigate.
1: So we're hoping to lean into our community here and the local businesses and the like to help us piece together this investigation with any information that they may have.
0: And taking a look at sport, former Socceroos captain Paul Wade has been diagnosed with a probable chronic traumatic encephalopathy. It's prompted renewed calls for all players under 12 to be banned from heading the ball. While a CTE can only be diagnosed after death, the 64-year-old received the suspected diagnosis in 2024 after experiencing neurological symptoms. After further testing, he was diagnosed with a probable CTE late last year. And Melbourne has received a major boost with vice-captain Jack Viney returning to training. He hasn't played this season due to back and Achilles injuries.
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5: Yes, it's 5 minutes past six and we're expecting mostly clear conditions for the remainder of today. And this evening, winds westerly 15 to 20 k's, becoming light in the evening. For tomorrow, 23rd of July, partly cloudy. The chance of fog in the north in the early morning, slight chance of a shower. Most likely in the morning and afternoon, snow possible above 1,000 metres. Winds westerly 20 to 30 k's. Turning southwesterly 15 to 25 in the late afternoon. The overnight temperatures falling to between 3 and 6. Daytime maximums reaching between 9 and 17. Bathurst tomorrow, top of 16 degrees. Katoomba 13, Lithgow 13. Mudgee 17, Orange 13 degrees. Springwater top there of 19 for Friday. Mostly sunny, areas of morning frost, the chance of morning fog in the west, winds west to southwesterly. 15 to 25 k's, tending south to southwesterly. 15 to 20 in the early morning, then tending west to southwesterly in the early afternoon. The overnight temperatures falling to between minus 2 and 2 above 0. Daytime temperatures reaching 7 to 14 and Saturday. 25th of July, partly cloudy, areas of morning frost, slight chance of a shower in the south, near zero chance of rain elsewhere. Winds west to southwesterly, 15 to 25 k's. The overnight temperatures falling to between minus 1 and 2 above 0. Daytime maximums reaching between 9 and 16, and for Sunday, partly cloudy. Patches of morning frost in the north, the chance of morning fog, slight chance of a shower in the south, near zero chance of rain anywhere else. Winds south to southwesterly, 15 to 20 k's, becoming light during the morning. The overnight temperatures falling to between 2 and 5, daytime maximums reaching between 11 and 16. It's probably time to go home now, isn't it, after all that? It's 13 degrees currently here in town. It is 7 minutes past six. And you've got Nick here with the Rock and Roll Blues and the Boogie Show.
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We're broadcasting live from 50 Angus Avenue here in Canados. It's Wednesday evening. It's 11 minutes past 6 and it's sitting on 13 degrees here in town. Thank you very much for joining me this evening. You've got Nick here. I'm taking you through until 9 and I'm playing you a mix of rock and roll, blues and boogie music, all being well. As long as I don't go set my hair on fire or sticking my finger in PowerPoints or anything like that, things should be good. I haven't got very far to fall off my chair either, so that's fairly handy. But thanks for joining me. I hope your day's been going well today, and you might be winding down a little bit after work. You might be on your way to work. You might be at work. But whatever it is you're up to, crank it up and enjoy the mix that we have for you today or this evening. We've had some brilliant programs throughout the day, kicking off this morning, nice and early at 6 o'clock. We had Faith Couchy come in and do a brilliant program between 6 and 9. Then Mr. Presidente, Brent Barlow, between 9 and midday. And then we had an excellent program from Neil Mack this afternoon, remembering the music and featuring Peter Green. And then setting things up between 3 and 6 to get us through until around about this point of time. So very well done to everybody. And I hope I can keep the quality of the programs going right through until knock-off time. We kicked it off with, as you might say, something a bit of a hectic start. That's a three-piece band featuring R.L. Burnside there from 1997. On the drums, his grandson, Mr. Cedric Burnside, and on the crazy slippery slide, the one and only man who escaped from the slide guitar asylum, Mr. Kenny Brown, from an album called Mr. Wizard. And if you know anything about that sort of North Mississippi Hill Country music, you know that Burnside was up there with a lot of different families growing up there, fairly isolated. So you didn't really hear a lot of Burnside coming out until sort of the late 80s and sort of early 90s from the boys from Fat Possum Records going up there and actually looking for these people. They knew the music was there, but they didn't know sort of exactly what was going on, but they thought we should get up there and record some. So that's exactly what they did. So we're just going to that's a three-piece band. Obviously, we're going to finish off the program with some live music from that particular lineup there with Cedric Burnside, RL, and also Kenny Brown. So we'll do that. Got two live tracks to finish off, probably around about 20 to 9, quarter to 9. It should be able to fit that in by the time we knock off. Anyway, I'll stop raving on and we'll just get into it.

0: Kenny Brown on the slide guitar, Cedric Burnside there on the drums, R.L. Burnside on the vocals, and also doing some backup guitar work there as well. And we heard two tracks there from that album, Mr. Wizard, Georgia Women, and also Out on the Road. We are going to play some North Mississippi All-Stars and some Jesse May Hemphill after the break. And it was Luther Dickinson from the North Mississippi All-Stars, or probably even just on the verge of that band performing, that he actually went out on the road with those three boys. And just imagine that, just going completely berserk there with two of the most sort of smoking up sly guitarists in that from the hill country there, and also that wicked drumming from Cedric Burnside, and just that very, very suitable voice from R.L. Burnside there. So as I say, we'll finish off with a couple of live tracks from the album Burnside on Burnside a bit later on, but after the break we'll hear some music from Luther Dickinson. And he went on tour as the extra sly guitarist there for around about a year with those three boys. It's coming up to 19 minutes past six.
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0: Yes, that's some great stuff there. That's fairly original sounding, isn't it, from the early 80s coming out of the North Mississippi Hill Country. And that's Jesse May Hemphill, vocals and also on guitar, doing Jesse's Boogie and also Bullying Well. First up, we have the North Mississippi All-Stars, Shake 'Em On Down and Drinking Muddy Water. And as I said before about Luther Dickinson going on tour with Kenny Brown and Cedric Burnside, when they came back, they got a three-piece band for the All-Stars together, including Chris Chew on the bass, Luther Dickinson on the vocals, also on the slide guitar, and his younger brother, Cody Dickinson, on the drums, and Chris Chew on the bass. That is the North Mississippi All-Stars. And as their father, Jim Dickinson, said, Chris Chew, like his spiritual son. So he adopted Chris Chew into the family. And same with R.L. Burnside and Kenny Brown. Kenny Brown wasn't actually blood related to the Burnsides, but R.L. Burnside always referred to Kenny Brown as his adopted son. It's 25 minutes to 7.
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4: 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On single lane roads, vehicles can approach at closing speeds of 200 kilometres per hour, meaning you have minimal chances of surviving a front impact. In adverse conditions such as heavy rain or fog, it's a good idea to forget about overtaking at all, unless on dual carriageways. When you are driving on a twisting country two-lane road, long straights are few and far between, and it can be tempting to take a chance in order to overtake. The important thing to remember is, if you're in doubt about your ability to pass safely, then don't. Wait until the road is clear for a long stretch or until an overtaking lane comes along. Impatience costs lives, and it's worth taking a few extra minutes to reach your destination rather than trying to overtake in risky situations.
0: We've got some boogie coming up for you next with John Lee Hooker and Can Heat. Then we're going to play a couple of tracks from the ladies, and then we might hear a couple with James Luther Dickinson featuring on a couple of his solo albums, backed up by, of course, his two sons as the North Mississippi All-Stars, and Chris Chew on the bass as well. But first up, we've got John Lee Hooker with Can Heat. This is live. We've got one from 1978 and also one from 1970, but the first one is from 1978. This is one, it's called Tease Me Baby.
5: Ladies and gentlemen, a big round of applause for the man, Mr. John Lee Hooker. The man himself, the creator of the boogie. The creator of the boogie. Come on out here, Johnny Lee, and say hi to your public.
6: Thank you. Are you ready? You only go around once.

Yeah, double shot there from Joan Osborne. She's featuring there on the vocals doing High Water for Charlie Patton. And that followed a track called Bring It On Home. First up, Joanne Shaw.

0: was also featuring Dave Stewart, who would have originally written or co-written that particular track there. It's 7:03.
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2: 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What's happening at the club? 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
8: Little green hands said you ain't been to Seaman since I don't know when. Little green hands told a little red rooster, you don't come around, daddy, like

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1: Yes, Ash Grammel there. We had a double shot. That's from the Blues Fest studio sessions. And we had Hammer and also Walking. And the other two tracks there featuring are going back to the Dickerson family once again, with Jim Dickerson featuring on piano and on vocals, with his two sons, Luther Dickerson on the slide, his younger son, Cody, on drums, and his spiritual son, as we mentioned before, Mr. Chris Chu. And that... two tracks there. We had Rooster Blues and also that track. I really enjoyed that one. That was called Never Make Your Move Too Soon. It's 21 or 22 minutes past 7.
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1: It's a Brown Blues Daddy on KRR, Brian Lee.

0: Yeah, she'll be struggling to get anything much better there, blues-wise. That's going back to 1979, and the name of the band, Hollywood Fats Band, and named for the guitarist, the late guitarist, Michael Mann, Mr. Hollywood Fats, and we've mentioned him before as being the guitarist with Canned Heat from that 10th anniversary of Woodstock. Unfortunately, Michael Mann left us in 1986. He overdosed on heroin. He had two favourite things other than the guitar. He loved heroin and he also loved high cholesterol cakes and that sort of thing. So he was full of cholesterol, full of heroin, and also full of brilliant guitar playing as well. So alongside Al Blake out the front there on the vocals, also on the Mississippi saxophone, Fred Kaplan on the piano, Larry Taylor, Larry the Mole on the bass guitar, and Bigfoot Richard Innes on the drums there. So we had two tracks from the Hollywood Fats Band, and the name of those two tracks, from memory, Rock This House and also Red Headed Woman. And first up, we had the Brower Blues Daddy himself, the late Brian Lee, doing Lucille and also a track called Memphis Bound. And as he says, blind man blues, the only way he can do it, because he was legally blind since the age of 8 years. And he's now resting in peace as well. Coming up to 17 minutes to 8 o'clock.
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4: When driving on gravelled roads, your road holding is reduced and stopping takes a lot longer. You'll need 50% more space in which to stop. The first rule for driving on dirt or gravel is to slow down. 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And remember to drive smoothly. 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If you start sliding in a front-wheel drive car, ease off the accelerator to allow the front wheels to regain grip and keep them pointed where you want to go. In a rear drive car, lift off the accelerator pedal as smoothly as possible, steer where you want to go, then gently reapply the accelerator when the car has straightened out. Don't try to power out of the slide.
0: 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I hope the program is going over well and you're getting it nice and clearly. 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Press the link there and get onto the KRRFM webpage. Go up to the top of the page on the top right-hand side, listen live in a big red square there. Click that button on and you'll be listening live via the internet. Okay, when Hollywood Fats passed away, the band disbanded, but it reformed, and they reformed with Kirk Fletcher on the guitar and under a new name, calling themselves the Hollywood Blue Flames. And Junior Watson was also a member of that band as well. And as we know, Junior Watson also a guitarist in the late 80s for Canned Heat as well. So we're going to play a double shot now from the band Hollywood Blue Flames featuring Kirk Fletcher. On the guitar, first track we've got is Road to Rio, followed by Steady Rolling Man. This is Road to Rio, Hollywood Blue Flames. Kirk Fletcher on the wicked slide guitar.

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1: Jazz can take on many forms. The blues of Bessie Smith and Leadbelly. The big band sounds of Glenn Miller or Dave Brubeck. The instrumentals of Miles Davis or John Coltrane. The vocals of Louis, Ella and Frank. And the Australian sounds of Don Burrows and James Morrison. Help me untangle the roots and branches of jazz on Thursday mornings from 9 till 12 with Neil Mack here at KRRFM. Jazz can take on many forms. The blues of Bessie Smith and Leadbelly. The big band sounds of Glenn Miller or Dave Brubeck. The instrumentals of Miles Davis or John Coltrane. The vocals of Louis, Ella and Frank. And the Australian sounds of Don Burrows and James Morrison.

Yeah, it's Bonnie Raitt there, and she was featuring back in 1995 at the Stevie Vaughan tribute concert, and we had two tracks from her. That one from that particular concert, that was the one we just heard, Pride and Joy. That's obviously for you Stevie Vaughan fans, you know about that track there, and also the Shake and Shake and Shakes from Bonnie Raitt. And then the other slide, Bonnie Raitt probably the number one influence for Carol in Wonderland as well. We had two tracks from Carol in Wonderland featuring on the slide, and the vocals there doing Judgment Day Blues, and also a track called Misunderstood. That is brilliant stuff there. There's nothing like Slide Heaven with Carol in Wonderland and Bonnie Raitt featuring together live on stage. All right, we've got the Candles IGA savings this week. 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Stevie Vaughan live. Shake for me, baby.

0: step right over here. Wait. Put those boots back on.
1: Oh, you can leave those boots off if you like. That's Jimmy Vaughan there featuring with his younger brother Steve, his late younger brother Steve, from an album called The Vaughan Brothers. That's a track called Good Texan, and Jimmy Vaughan there featuring on lead guitar, also on the vocals, and his younger brother Steve on the backing guitar and also backing vocals there. Also, Six Strings Down from Jimmy Vaughan. That was written in 1994. It was actually a song that was written and given to Jimmy, and I've heard an interview where Jimmy talks about it. He basically sort of gutted the whole song out and just had the shell and just put his own take on what he wanted to do in the middle of it, and came up with that Six Strings Down. That's the album version from Strange Pleasure, the album from 1994. Also, those other two live tracks there from Stevie Vaughan, going back to 1980 there, from an album called In the Beginning. And that was Shake For Me, Baby, and also They Call Me Guitar Hurricane. Excellent. It is 8:30, half an hour of the program remaining. I'm knocking off at 9.
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5: Nighttime is one of the trickiest times to drive in the country. Remember to dip your headlights to low beam as soon as you see the lights of an oncoming vehicle. If the other driver doesn't, avoid looking into his lights. Just focus on the road in front of your bonnet and use the centre or left side marker as a reference. If you need to, slow down and ease to the left-hand side of the road. Remember that other drivers on the roads may not be seeing things as clearly as you. A 60-year-old needs 6 times the illumination of a 21-year-old to see things clearly. Keep this in mind when driving after dark and use it as an incentive to make your vehicle as visible as possible. And make sure you check your tail lights, indicators, and the operation and alignment of your car's headlights before driving at night.

0: Yeah, Jimi Hendrix there, smoking it up. We had a triple play, Fire, Freedom, and first up we had a track called Dolly Dagger. It's coming up to a quarter to nine. It's about 16 and a half minutes to. Don't forget those couple of R.L. Burnside live tracks with Cedric Burnside, Kenny Brown. That's coming up next.
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3: Nighttime is one of the trickiest times to drive in the country. Remember to dip your headlights to low beam as soon as you see the lights of an oncoming vehicle. If the other driver doesn't, avoid looking into his lights. Just focus on the road in front of your bonnet and use the centre or left side marker as a reference. If you need to, slow down and ease to the left-hand side of the road. Remember that other drivers on the roads may not be seeing things as clearly as you. A 60-year-old needs 6 times the illumination of a 21-year-old to see things clearly. Keep this in mind when driving after dark and use it as an incentive to make your vehicle as visible as possible. And make sure you check your tail lights, indicators, and the operation and alignment of your car's headlights before driving at night.
0: Yes, we have got R.L. Burnside live with Kenny Brown on the slide and Cedric Burnside on the drums. This is from 2001. It's live from Burnside Street in Portland in Oregon. Burnside on Burnside. And we've got Jumper on the line. That'll be followed by Snake Drive. And I think this three-piece lineup is one of my favourites with Cedric Burnside drums and Kenny Brown as well. So enjoy. Crank it up.

Studios, Catalla FM.

guess what? It's 11 degrees and it's time for me to knock off. It's a couple of minutes to nine. Thank you very much for tuning in this evening. Hope you enjoyed the brew that we poured out for you. I hope it went over well. And if so, I might get your company and catch up with you on Friday afternoon, kicking off at noon, going through until four with a Friday afternoon edition of the Rock and Roll Blues and Boogie Show. Don't forget, in the morning, Peter Hay is on holidays, and I really hope that he's having a safe and enjoyable time. He won't be in tomorrow morning, so the first program we will have live for announcing will be Neil coming in at 9 and going through until midday with his jazz program. Don't forget, James is in after midday until 3, Marion's in until 6, and Trevor will be in until 10 o'clock. Enjoy the rest of the evening. Thank you very much once again for tuning in.

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1: 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But coming your way on the program today, Dance Club Sound from Baby Snazzy. We'll be hearing from alt-rock revivalists Blush, as well as a tender new tune from Alex the Astronaut. All of that and more coming your way here on The Local Source today. Let's get into it with a track coming from Sydney's own indie rock outfit, Marlophone. This one's called Nintendo Era Hero. Stick around, you're here on The Local Source.

You are tuned into The Local Source. My name is Cameron Menegoni. I'm hanging out here with you today, taking you through this hour of all Australian music. Hope you're having a good time. At the top there, a brand new tune from a recently established Sydney Eora three-piece. They go by the name of Marlophone and bring together members of previous and current bands like Key Out and Imperial Broad. The track there, Nintendo Era Hero, will be the opening tune of their debut record, which is just around the corner. You're going to love it when a song kicks off with some great harmonic feedback. You know you're in good hands. Of course, there, thanks to Marlophone, once again, with Nintendo Era Hero. In the middle, we were hanging out in Borloo, Perth, with the outfit who go by the name of Solstice. They released their debut EP late last year, and the first single to come since the release of that extended player comes in the form of Real Time, picking up where Marlophone left off with some vivacious guitar sounds. And also in the mix there as well, just on the tail end, we did hear from one of Australia's most prolific musicians and production royalty, I should also add to that credit. Some of you might know Tom Eansek as a member of Big Scary, maybe even as No Mono, or maybe just as a production engineer whiz. But under the alias of Number One Dads, Tom has the ability to express himself. And after a profound personal appeal, which saw Tom relocating to England, Number One Dads has made itself known once again. A string-laden, blue-eyed soul piece with Motown in its bones. The track there, Already Something, by Number One Dads. Before we go any further, I do want to say a big thank you, of course, to the team at the Community Radio Network for their tireless efforts behind the scenes in getting this program and many others like it out into the ether through the four pockets of Australiana. So let's just keep the tunes flowing. Here is something now from the central coast of New South Wales, a vibrant singer-songwriter. This one from Ruby Archer, it's called Oh So Cynical. You're here on The Local Source.

A brand new track there from Alex the Astronaut, marking a new chapter in their life as well. The tune, In Nashville, imagined a version of the famous Tennessee city built upon daydreams and rhinestone vests. There is a new EP from Alex the Astronaut just around the corner. Once again, there, the track In Nashville. At the top of that bracket from Ruby Archer, hailing from the Central Coast, a musician who has been brewing her own musical magic since childhood. Oh So Cynical was that number. And we also heard, in the middle, a outfit who hail from Boona, a rural town in the scenic rim of Queensland. From Swan Pond, the track Their Believer is what we heard. My name is Cameron Menegoni. You are here on The Local Source. A big shout out to your local community radio station as well for airing this program. And don't forget, if you are an Australian musician somewhere out there in the land of Oz and you're wondering just how to tackle community radio and open some new doors, amrap.org.au is the website to go to and connect with community radio broadcasters all over the country. There is so much more that comes still on the program today, including a brand new track from King Gizzard and the Lizard Wizard before we are through. And there is never enough time to go through all the gems that are available on amrap.org.au. So I have to always knock down a couple of potential, dare I say, chart stormers, because, hey, there's only 60 minutes in an hour, and that's only one time of the week. Look, I'll just stop the yapping, and we're going to hear now from a endearingly scrappy outfit who hail from Fremantle in WA. It's almost a mixture of jangle pop with some alt country strains thrown in the mix as well. This one here comes from Spice World. Their record is due out in October. This is a taste of it from the double A side that they recently put out. This is a track called Bull's Tools. Stick around, you're here on The Local Source. Don't go anywhere.

0: There is always an array of flavors and textures here on The Local Source each and every week, and I'm happy to be the vessel of which you are hearing all this great Australian music at the top there from Cross Country Scamps, Spice World. They're based in Fremantle in WA, but their upcoming record, Purple Patch, will be a release on Rough Skies Records, the label in Hobart, home to Rabbit, The Native Cats, 208 Liter Containers, and many more. The track that we did here from Spice World, that's a tune called Bull's Tools. In the middle, another Perth Borloo four-piece, this time from out of Blush, channeling their feminine rage into an unapologetically loud 90s-inspired grunge number. Soft melody, but a serious bite. The track there from Blush is called My Mind. And we also heard from Mianjin, Brisbane, a high-energy fusion of Jersey club, electro, and dance music, which is primarily built for clubs, festivals, and fast-moving dance floors. From Baby Snazzy, Body on Me, Boom Boom Boom is the name of that track there. We are nearing the end of the program. Still a couple of tunes I want to try and squeeze in before we are through. Here is something from out of Melbourne, and seeing as how we're on a bit of a soul trip today, this one brings together your favorite moments of just R&B and hip-hop and a bit of jazz to create a powerful and seductive groove. This one here from Honey Blue, it's called Make You Proud.
1: Proud.

You are tuned into the local source in these last few minutes of the show. In your ears just then, a beatmaker from out of Eora, Sydney, from Harrison Ray. The 2025 mixtape is out now. Dio is that galactophonic array of synthesizers and Mind Eye Beat production. We also heard from Honey Blue with Make You Proud as well. I've got one last track for you today. This one comes from King Gizzard and the Lizard Wizard. This is a track called Level 5. Same time, same place next week on your favourite community radio station. My name is Cameron Menegoni. You have been tuned into The Local Source.

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This week, the Mushroom Story. The Australian record label that created the soundtrack of a nation and helped revolutionise the local music industry. Hello, I'm Wes Jay.

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This week, The Mushroom Story. The Australian record label that created the soundtrack of a nation and helped revolutionise the local music industry. Hello, I'm Wes Jay.

0: 5 RPM, Joe Kennedy, the Australian singer and actor who played the role of Jackie in the 1982 Australian film Starstruck, which featured that song. Tim Finn from Split Enz wrote it. Talking about Split Enz, Gavin's on the line. What did you want to hear?
1: I would love to hear, if you've got it, Split Enz, I See Red.
0: What's your connection with it?
1: I like a bit of the Rocky music, and it's sort of dance around the living room. It's on our anthem, yeah. 45.

0: 45 RPMs, Glenn Ends, I See Red, recorded in the UK at the same studios John Lennon recorded Imagine. And incidentally, you can see Ringo's place from the studio window. This week, a special program featuring some of the best-known tunes from Mushroom. 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Next, Newman presents a picture of what was happening in the Australian music scene prior to the Gadinski era. 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
3: As the 60s drifted into the 70s, the split in the Australian music scene between rock and chart acts became more pronounced. The Go Set Awards of January 1970 saw Doug Parkinson in Focus become the most popular band, John Farnham the best vocalist, and Axiom best new group. But singles acts such as William Shakespeare, Darryl Braithwaite, The Flying Circus, Debbie Byrne, Dove, Sweet Dreams, Zoot, The Valentines, and Ray Burgess soon found the going hard. The burgeoning festival scene provided an avenue for rock and blues acts such as Skyhooks, AC/DC, Spectrum, The Aztecs, Chain, Carson, Company Kane, and the Captain Matchbox Whoopee Band. This era signaled the birth of pub rock. Matter Lake, the opening act at Sunbury 72, was one of the first acts signed to Mushroom Records, the company co-owned by Michael Gadinski, who was also behind several festivals and live events. The label released Matter Lake's debut single, Goodbye Lollipop, in February 1973, along with singles within a year from Friends, Chain, Ray Brown, The Dingoes, Ayers Rock, Matt Taylor, Buster Brown, and Skyhooks. None of this was the standard chart fare of the late 60s, early 70s. With exceptions, much of these acts never made it to commercial radio. But that was about to change thanks to Double J and community radio. Soon, Mushroom was at the epicentre of a seismic shift in the way Australians interacted with music and live entertainment. And things, including Australian radio, were never the same. I'm Newman for 45 RPM.

0: license. I saw you in there, kid, and you were with the rest of us.
1: 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Run to Paradise hit number 3 in Australia, 13 in New Zealand, and 33 in America. This is the US 45 mix.

0: 45 RPM, Tucker's Daughter, the debut 45 from Ian Moss, the former Cold Chisel guitarist and co-lead singer. Coming up, more of the biggest tunes from the Mushroom Archive. And the quiz, are you a one-hit wonder or a maestro? 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
3: Well, just how much of a music whiz are you? This is your chance to find out. Each week we throw three questions at you. One easy, the second's harder, and the third's for experts. You can participate wherever you are. There's no numbers to ring and no prizes, even if you get the right answers. This week's questions are about the Australian record label Mushroom. So let's begin. Question 1. Name the Australian entrepreneur and businessman who co-founded Mushroom Records in the early 70s. Question 2. What was the inaugural album released by Mushroom and why was it significant? And question 3. When the ABC launched Radio 2JJ, later Triple J, in Sydney in the mid-70s, the first act they played came from the Mushroom stable. Who was it? What was the song? And name the album it came from. Here's some thinking music.

0: answers to the questions. Question 1. Name the Australian entrepreneur and businessman who co-founded Mushroom Records in the early 70s. The answer, Michael Gudinski. He founded it with Ray Evans in 1972. Question 2. What was the inaugural album released by Mushroom and why was it significant? The answer, Mushroom's first release was a triple live album of the 1973 Sunbury Rock Festival recorded by John French. Now, it became the definitive document of the second running of the event. It's significant because before Sunbury, import records were all the rage and anything Australian was thought to be second rate. Sunbury, and in particular this 3LP set, was the start of people standing up and feeling proud of our own music. An estimated 30,000 people attended the three-day festival to see Johnny O'Keefe, Billy Thorpe, Lobby Lloyd, Broderick Smith, Madelake, Healing Force, Black Feather, and others.
1: It's a Little Richard song called Lucille.

And question three. When the ABC launched radio station 2JJ, later Triple J, in Sydney in the mid-70s, the first act they played came from the Mushroom Stable. Who was it, what was the song, and name the album it came from? The answer? Skyhooks were the first act heard on 2JJ. The first song was You Just Like Me Cause I'm Good in Bed, and the album was Living in the 70s.

So how did you go? Well, if you got one right, that's great. If you got two, you did really well. And all three, congratulations. You did exceptionally well because the questions weren't easy, especially that last one. Join me again next week for another pop quiz here on 45

0: Harris and Clementine Douglas, Blessings. This track was originally released last year and reached number 3, but it's climbing the charts again due to its popularity online and live performances at some of this year's major summer festivals. I'm Kim Robson, this is Top of the Pops from the BBC, and we're featuring the climbers in this week's UK Top 40 Singles Chart.
1: Number 22.
0: It's a high climber for Sienna Spyro, Great Expectation.

0: Oasis, Wonderwall, up 9 to this week's number 2. The official UK singles chart is compiled by the Official Charts Company. I'm Kim Robson. 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
0: After making chart history last week by becoming the longest-running number one single of all time by a British act, Sam Fender and Olivia Dean still cannot be moved. And for the 17th time, Rain Me In is Top of the Pops.

That was the Sensational Barnes Brothers live from Beale Street Music Fest on Beale Street Caravan. 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

0: 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I'm Heather Farrell and Good Morning Country coming to you today from my hometown of Horsham in Western Victoria. I'm a volunteer radio presenter at my local community radio station, which is Triple H. I certainly hope you're waking up to a wonderful day wherever you are. It's a very foggy one here in Horsham. In around about half an hour's time, we will have our CD giveaway competition, and Kevin Walsh will tell us a little bit more about Chris Cummins and his album, Something I've Gotta Have. And I hope you've got your pen and paper handy, because the phone number for Thursday mornings only, and it is a different number to the other 4 days of the working week, is 0447 349 055. No calls just yet, and if you miss that number, make sure you've got your pen and paper handy, because I will give you that number another couple of times before we open up that competition line. But right now, it's time to find out what the weather's doing from all around this great country of ours.
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0: And beginning with the major centres, as we normally do, Brisbane's expecting a high of 24 degrees and a partly cloudy day. Sydney, 20 degrees and sunny. Canberra, 13 and partly cloudy. Melbourne, 12 with a shower or two. Hobart, showers increasing and a pretty chilly one there, only 9 degrees. Adelaide, 14 with a shower or two. Perth, 18 and sunny. Alice Springs, 19 and mostly sunny. In Queensland, Cairns, 27 and mostly sunny. Townsville, also 27 but sunny. Mackay, 24 and mostly sunny. Rockhampton, partly cloudy, 27. Harvey Bay, partly cloudy, 23. And Gander, partly cloudy, 25. In New South Wales, Armidale, morning frost, partly cloudy, and a top of 16 degrees. Both Orange and Yass are expecting a top of 10 degrees with a shower or two. Young is 11 with a shower or two. Cooma also 11 but a partly cloudy day there. Batemans Bay 18 with a shower or two. Bega 16 and partly cloudy. Griffith 14 and partly cloudy. In Victoria, Mildura 14 partly cloudy. Swan Hill 13 partly cloudy. Shepparton 12 with morning fog. Bairnsdale 12 with a shower or two, and Warrnambool 12 with showers. In South Australia, Mount Gambier 11 with showers. Port Pirie and Ceduna are both expecting a top of 15 degrees with a shower or two. It's a pretty chilly one all round Tasmania. Newbina 9 with showers increasing and a windy day. Huonville 8 with showers, and Oatlands only 7 degrees with showers increasing. A bit warmer in the Northern Territory, Darwin 31 and sunny. In Western Australia, Albany 16 with a possible morning shower, Bunbury 18 and sunny, Karratha 28, windy and sunny, Newman 22 and sunny, Kununurra and Broome are both expecting a top of 31 and a sunny day. And here in Horsham, pretty foggy start. We're expecting a top of 11 degrees and a partly cloudy day. And that's your weather from all around the country.
2: How are you feeling, mate? Had a long day? Tired? Bit fuzzy? You could roll down the window or turn up the radio. But no matter what you do, even on a short trip, it might not be enough to save your life, unless you take a break. Because after a long day, even the most experienced driver can lose concentration.
0: And a partly cloudy day. And that's your weather from all around the country.
2: How are you feeling, mate? Had a long day? Tired? Bit fuzzy? You could roll down the window or turn up the radio. But no matter what you do, even on a short

It's here you'll find the heart of this old country, where the locals take life as each day comes round.

0: Justin Landers with The Corner Store. We had Graham Roger with Country Towns prior to that, and Stephen Archaney with Old Time Country Halls. So just a little bit of a snapshot of our little country towns as they once upon a time were. But right now, let's hear from Dean Perrott.
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Clelia Adams there with My Mother's Wedding Band, and we started out with Dean Perrott with Secrets from the Saddle. We're coming up to the next lot of news and weather, and after that next lot of news and weather, we will have our CD giveaway competition, where the album you could win is called Something I've Gotta Have, and it's by Chris Cummins. The phone number for Thursdays only, and no calls just yet, please, 0447 349 055. I will let you know when we open up that competition line, and if you miss that number, make sure you stay tuned with your pen and paper ready, because I will give it to you another couple of times. To take us up to the next lot of news, we've got Sharon Haislip from an album called We May Never Forget, and it's called Warrumbungle Blue.

Good morning. I'm Heather Farrell. I'm a volunteer presenter at my local community radio station, Triple H, 96.5 FM, and we're situated in Horsham in Western Victoria. 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I certainly hope you're waking up to a wonderful day wherever you are in this great country of ours. 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Please, no calls just yet. 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But right now, let's find out what the weather's doing from all around Australia.

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1: Let's begin with the major centres. Brisbane's expecting a high of 24 degrees and a partly cloudy day. Sydney 20 and sunny, Canberra 13 and partly cloudy, Melbourne shower or two 12, Hobart showers increasing and a top of only 9, Adelaide 14 with a shower or two, Perth 18 and sunny, Alice Springs 19 and mostly sunny, off to Queensland now, Cairns 27 and mostly sunny, Townsville also 27 but sunny, Mackay 24 and mostly sunny, Rockhampton partly cloudy 27, Hervey Bay partly cloudy 23, Gander partly cloudy 25. In New South Wales, Armidale 16 with a morning frost and partly cloudy. Orange and Yass are both expecting a top of only 10 degrees and a shower or two. Young, 11 degrees with a shower or two. Cooma, 11 and partly cloudy. Batemans Bay, shower or two, 18. Bega, 16 and partly cloudy. Griffith, 14 and partly cloudy. Off to Victoria now, Mildura, 14 and partly cloudy. Swan Hill, 13 and partly cloudy. Shepparton, morning fog, 12 degrees. Bairnsdale, also 12 degrees, but a shower or two there. Warrnambool, 12 degrees with showers. Off to South Australia now, Mount Gambier, 11 with showers. Port Pirie and Ceduna are both expecting a top of 15 degrees with a shower or two. Off to Tasmania now, and all places have a top temperature in the single digits. Newbina, 9, showers increasing and windy. Huonville, 8, showers. Oatlands, only 7 degrees with showers increasing. Bit warmer in the Northern Territory, Darwin 31 and sunny. Western Australia, Albany 16 with a possible morning shower, Bunbury 18 and sunny, Karratha 28, windy and sunny, Newman 22 and sunny, Kununurra and Broome are both expecting a top of 31 degrees and a sunny day. And here in Horsham, pretty cool one as well, top of 11 degrees and a partly cloudy day. And that's your roundup of the weather from all around this great country of ours.
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4: Our CD giveaway on this Thursday edition on Good Morning Country comes from New South Wales rural-based Chris Cummins. Yes, a truck driver and based in the Goulburn district of New South Wales. He had a dream to release an album, and this album lives up to that dream. 21 tracks. There is a cross-section of tracks that he's sourced, tracks that he's penned himself, or co-written. We'll feature two of those tracks and hold the phones. You'll be given the cue to call. Here's the title track, Something I've Gotta Have. And we'll follow it up with It's All Right. Here's our double play from Chris Cummins.

for your chance to win Chris Cummins' album, Something I've Gotta Have, the number you need to dial, and remember it is a different number on Thursdays to the rest of the working week, is 0447 349 055. Competition line is now open. You've got just on 12 minutes to get your entry in before we do take a break from the competition while we do the news and weather. 0447 349 055. Coming up next, we've got Sandra Humphreys, and this track is called A Soft Place to Fall, and it's from her album Walk in Circles from 2016.

We started that bracket with Sandra Humphreys, and the track was called A Soft Place to Fall. Followed it up with the Shiraz with an Everly Brothers medley. The number you need to dial for our CD giveaway competition today is 0447 349055. You've got just on 3.5 minutes to get your entry in before we do take a break while we do the news and weather. If you're leaving us to go to local programming at the top of the hour, make sure you tune in again tomorrow morning when Kevin Walsh will have the Whitlam's Black Stump album, Kookaburra, to give away in our CD giveaway competition when he broadcasts from the bunker at Harrington. But right now, let's hear another track from the Shiraz. This one's called Old Socks and released only a couple of years ago now.

Good morning and welcome to Good Morning Country, coming to you on the Community Radio Network through your local community radio station, or perhaps you're listening in on the Community Radio Plus app. I'm Heather Farrell. I'm a volunteer presenter at my local community radio station, Triple H, in Horsham, in Western Victoria. It's Thursday morning, the 23rd of July, and I certainly hope you're waking up to a fantastic day. Our CD giveaway competition is for Chris Cummins' album, Something I've Gotta Have, and we will reopen the competition line after I finish reading out the weather, so please hold your calls until then. And if you don't already have that number, make sure you've got your pen and paper handy after the weather, because I will give you the Thursday morning number once again before we reopen that competition line. But right now, let's find out what the weather's doing from the major centres.

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1: Brisbane's expecting a high of 24 degrees and a partly cloudy day. Sydney, sunny day there, top of 20. Canberra, 13 and partly cloudy. Melbourne, 12 with a shower or two. Chilly one in Hobart, only 9 degrees with showers increasing. Adelaide, 14 with a shower or two. Perth, 18 and sunny. Alice Springs, 19 and mostly sunny. And here in Horsham, we're expecting a top of 11 degrees and a partly cloudy day. And that's your roundup of the weather from the major centres.
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1: One Life Family Church services are at 10 a.m. on the 1st, 3rd and 5th Sundays at the corner of Noyes and Dunn Street, Candos.
0: Catholic Church Mass times, 1st and 2nd Sundays, are held at St Dominic's in Candos. 3rd and 4th Sundays are held at St Malachi's in Ryleston, and the 5th Sunday is held at St Dominic's, Candos. All Masses start at 11 a.m.
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1: The Candos Ryleston Men's Shed is open every Wednesday and Thursday from 9 a.m. to 12 midday. 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
1: And a very good morning to you all. I'm Archie. I'm filling in for Peter this morning on this cloudy morning, but we've got a red sky, so, you know, sailor's warning, as they say. Weather for today, the 23rd of July, Thursday, partly cloudy day, patchy fog, and the chance of a frost in the west in the morning. Medium chance of showers in the south, and slight chance elsewhere. Snow, possible above 1,000 metres. Winds westerly, 20 to 30 kilometres an hour, turning

southwesterly 15 to 25 kilometres an hour in the late afternoon, and daytime maximum temperatures reaching between 9 and 17. At this morning, outside our studio, it is a nice 7 degrees. Fire warning, there's just a moderate fire warning for everybody, so just be aware of that one, folks. And for tomorrow, hang on, we've lost one here. Right, now we've got it. 24th of July, which will be Friday. Mostly sunny, areas of morning fog again and frost, winds west to southwesterly 15 to 25 kilometres an hour, tending south to southwesterly 15 to 20 kilometres an hour in the early morning, and then tending west to southwesterly again, they keep repeating themselves on this thing, 15 to 25 kilometres an hour. And in the afternoon, overnight temperatures falling down between 2 and 1. Wow, that's an unusual thing, isn't it? And above 0, with daytime temperatures reaching between 7 and 14. For Saturday, the 25th of July, partly cloudy, areas of morning frost, slight chance of a shower in the south. Near zero chance elsewhere. Winds west to southwesterly, 15 to 25 kilometres an hour. Overnight temperatures falling down between minus 1 and 2 and above, with daytime temperatures reaching between 9 and 16. So it's going to be a cool morning, but the days are going to be nice. Okay, you're tuned in to KRRFM 98.7. I'm Archie, and I'm here until 9 o'clock filling in for our mate Pete, who's having an RDO. I call it an RDO, mate, so I hope you're listening. And it's coming up to, we've got about 17 minutes past 7 o'clock a.m. this morning, and I'm playing you lots of great music, so please stay tuned.

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Yeah, John Williamson. And yeah, time is slipping away for all of us, isn't it? Okay, coming up to 21 minutes past 7 o'clock outside. Outside it's still sitting on 7 degrees. Sunshine trying to break through. Looks like it's a bit of fog over at Ralston. So if there is fog, please put your headlights on. Just make the other drivers aware that you're on the road. And like us oldies, we need a bit more light to see. Okay, I'm going to play a bit of music this morning for Pete, because I know he likes old music. So I've dashed up a Beatles album that was recorded at the live at the BBC. And this is when they're really starting to get onto the world charts. So we'll kick off with a bit of Bob Seger.

0: 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This means that new country music artists get the opportunity to have their music played on radio before their household names. It also means that more established musicians like myself get the opportunity to have their full range of songs broadcast, not just the number one hits. So it's a big thanks to the many people working in community radio for supporting country music and Australian musicians.
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4: 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The blues of Bessie Smith and Leadbelly. The big band sounds of Glenn Miller or Dave Brubeck. The instrumentals of Miles Davis or John Coltrane. The vocals of Louis, Ella and Frank. And the Australian sounds of Don Burrows and James Morrison. 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
5: And time is coming up to nearly 7:30, folks. So if you've got to be somewhere at 8 o'clock, you better shake a leg. But it's nice outside. I can't see any breeze in the trees, but the cloud is dissipating, as they say, and the sunshine is starting to come through. So it is a little bit nippy, so you might need to take a scarf or a little coat with you today. But the temperature is going to be nice, so that's great. Okay, we're going to kick off now with a bit of the Beatles, a bit of old stuff, folks. And for you young kids out there, this is how the Beatles, when they started off, like everybody else, had to copy everybody else's songs.
6: I'm Ringo and I play the drums.
7: Well, I'm Paul and I play the bass.
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9: 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Sometimes I play the fool.

0: Before we hear another song, fellas, there are a few things I'd like to ask you. First of all, do you ever get tired of being Beatles?
1: Sometimes I get a bit lonely now.
2: Rhythm blues, then? No. I don't think so, really.
0: You don't ever think
2: no.
0: that.
2: Just occasionally you get cheesed off with people writing rubbish about you, which you get often.
3: Yeah. No, I agree with that. I've had a divorce and half a dozen kids.
0: Now, what do you... well, I mean, isn't this a big sort of drag to go around explaining to your wife that you're not divorced and all that?
3: No, she knows I'm not divorced because I keep seeing her every day, see?
0: Yeah, there's a point. But what about the simpler things of life, like...
2: Like riding on a bus.
0: Yeah, or going to just about any restaurant you can.
2: Well, yeah, you miss those sort of things.
3: We go to certain ones.
4: And we go to ones where the people there are so snobby, they're the type who pretend they don't know us, so we have a good time. Because they're
2: Joe's
4: pretending
2: calf.
4: They don't know us.
0: Yeah, that figures.
4: See,
2: Joe's calf. Yeah. Social comment, that, you know.
4: It is.
3: Well, I got...

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and you're tuned in to KRRFM 98.7, beaming out of the beautiful Kajigong Valley, all around Australia and all around the world. We have a couple of community notices. Beware driving around schools because the school zone speed limit is only 40 kilometres an hour in the morning from 8 a.m. till 9:30 a.m. and in the afternoon from 2:30 p.m. till 4 p.m. Slow down. Watch out for the children because they're probably not watching for you. Excuse me. And if you see the school buses with the yellow flashing lights, you must slow right down to 40 k's before you even decide to overtake them, because also beware of the children. They may just step out in front of you, and that'd be a bit of a fright for everyone. Okay, we also have another one for the Ralston Ramblers Walking Group. The Ralston Ramblers proposed walks for July 2026, start time 9 a.m. And today, I'll look down the page, 23rd, we got the Ralston Showground. So if you're ready for a bit of a walk this morning to warm up, meet all the girls and guys down at the Ralston Showground. For further information, you can phone Eric or Leslie on 0419 015 889. I'll give that number again, 0419 015 889, and keeping you in touch with our community, KRRFM. Okay, the first group of the Beatles I did play there was, just look at the list, Beatle Greetings, of course, and then From Us to You, Riding on a Bus, I Got a Woman, Too Much Monkey Business, and Keep Your Hands Off My Baby. Well, we all know that one, don't we? Okay, let's carry on, and we'll have another couple more announcements a little bit later on.

0: 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Not just near schools, anywhere, or it could cost you at least $112 and 1 point. So when the orange lights flash,
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4: 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IGA Candos, proud sponsor of KRRFM. We also have another community announcement. This is for the St. Vincent's de Paul in Candos. Vinnie's Candos are asking for donations of non-perishable food products. If you can help, please drop them into your St. Vincent's de Paul Centre, Angus Avenue, Candos, and during business hours, Monday to Friday. And I heard one lady say that when she goes shopping, she often buys, you know, a can of baked beans or even a small can of coffee, and she donates it to those unfortunate people in our community. But that's keeping you in touch with our community, KRRFM. I'm Archie, and I'm here until 9 o'clock this morning, filling in for our great mate Pete, who's having an RDO today, folks. Weather outside, yep, still a bit cloudy. It's hanging around out the west there. So a bit of fog by the look of it on the mountains, so please be aware if you're driving around. Okay, we'll carry on with a few more Beatles songs, and I'll give you a list after the news.
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1: Good morning, I'm Laura Devoy. A property market expert says the recent decrease in housing prices across capital cities is leading to buyer unease across the housing market. Domain's June quarter house price report has found combined capital city house prices fell 1.4% and unit prices 1.2%. It was the first quarterly decline in more than 3 years. Chief of Economics and Research for Domain, Nicola Powell, told National Radio News current market conditions preference buyers, which is leading to a slower market.
2: What we've got is a much more price-sensitive, cautious buyer out there now. You know, there's no buyer that wants to purchase a home on a Friday and then to find out it's cheaper on a Monday. And what that does, it just slows down conditions, it slows down their decisions, and ultimately buyers are just waiting.
1: The United States will help Saudi Arabia establish a civilian nuclear program. The two countries this morning signed a landmark deal, which the US Department of Energy says will lay the legal foundation for a decades-long multi-billion dollar partnership. It will see American companies involved in the Saudi nuclear energy program. US lawmakers had earlier raised concerns about the potential for the capability to be converted to develop nuclear weapons. The agreement will now be transmitted to Congress for review. The Federal Education Minister says he hopes the Victorian Government and the Australian Education Union can resolve a pay dispute quickly. Tens of thousands of teachers are walking off the job today after rejecting the state's latest offer of a 28.3% pay rise over 4 years. Jason Clare told the ABC getting more teachers into schools is vital.
3: And we've got a shortage of teachers. At our universities now, we're seeing some really big jumps in the number of people enrolling in teaching, and that's a good thing. But we also want to make sure that our teachers are paid what they deserve, as well as taking some of that unnecessary admin burden off them so they get more time to teach, to do the things that really make a difference.
1: New South Wales Fair Trading is investigating an online business which allegedly told customers proceeds from sales would assist victims of the Bondi Beach terror attack. A public warning was issued in February, and allegations Bondi United breached Australian consumer law will be heard in the Supreme Court next month. In a statement, New South Wales Fair Trading says consumers should be able to trust representations made by traders are truthful and accurate. The World Health Organization says the number of fatalities from the Ebola outbreak in the Democratic Republic of Congo and Uganda has now surpassed 1,000. Around 2,500 cases have been recorded since the disease was first detected in May. UNICEF's John James is in Bunia.
4: On Saturday, I was in a different health zone in Nizi, about an hour away. We came out of meeting the doctor there, and a woman was just wailing. A clump of bones next to her, another baby that had died. And people sort of just a few meters away, putting on their protective clothing, getting ready to decontaminate the area. So, you know, hundreds of children who've died, more than 1,000 now deaths, and rapidly spreading. You know, when I came here, it was in about 3 health zones, now we're in more than 40. And at the same time, you know, the response, as we've been saying, has been struggling to keep pace. There's so much that's needed in terms of supplies, and to be honest, we're a little bit behind.
1: That audio from the BBC. Turning to sport, pole vault champion Nina Kennedy will carry the Australian flag at the opening ceremony of the Commonwealth Games. Para swimmer Tim Hodge will carry the King's baton, a new tradition to be introduced in Glasgow. Both athletes are attending their third Commonwealth Games. The event will get underway in Glasgow early tomorrow morning, Australian time.
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7: And a very good morning to you all on this very cloudy morning, but I think it's going to be turning out to be a good sunny day. It is Thursday, the 23rd of July. weather forecast says partly cloudy, which it is, patchy fog and the chance of frost in the west in the morning. Medium chance of showers in the south. Slight chance elsewhere. Snow, possibly above 1,000 metres. Winds, westerly 20 to 25 kilometres an hour, and set then becoming southwesterly 15 to 25 kilometres an hour in the late afternoon. Daytime temperatures reaching between 9 and 17. The fire danger for our area is all moderate in all areas, so that's handy to know. And for tomorrow, hang on, it's done it again, this silly little machine. Hang on, folks. Right, it keeps disappearing. 24th of July, Friday, mostly sunny, areas of morning frost, winds west to southwesterly 15 to 25 kilometres an hour, tending south to southwesterly 15 to 20 kilometres an hour in the early morning, and then tending west to southwesterly again 15 to 25 kilometres an hour in the early afternoon. Overnight temperatures falling down between minus 2 and 1. Ooh, it's going to be cold then, and above zero with daytime temperatures reaching between 7 and 14. For Saturday, the 25th of July, partly cloudy, areas of morning frost, slight chance of a shower in the south, near zero chance elsewhere. Winds west to southwesterly, 15 to 25 kilometres an hour. Overnight temperatures falling down between minus 1 and 2 again, and above zero, with daytime temperatures reaching between 9 and 16. Okay, so it looks like we're coming up for a very cold couple of mornings, folks. Okay, coming up to, what have we got, 7 minutes past 7, 8 o'clock, we've got John Doremus for you.
8: Hello again. This is John Doremus with The Passing Parade, the story of a confused genius. Poet, scholar, and critic, Ezra Pound will be remembered not so much for his own works as for the influence he had on the works of others, among them W.B. Yeats, James Joyce, T.S. Eliot, and Ernest Hemingway. He will also be remembered as a traitor to his country. And I'll be back with his story after this message.
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8: Ezra Loomis Pound was born in Haley, Idaho on October 30th, 1885. He was raised in Philadelphia and later attended Hamilton College in New York State, where he became absorbed in the study of languages and the writing of poetry. In 1906, he obtained a Master of Arts degree at the University of Pennsylvania. For a time, he worked as a lecturer in French and Spanish literature. In 1908, he arrived in London, where he published a volume of poems entitled Personae. He didn't make much money from it, but he won unanimous praise from the critics. It was around this time that he became associated with the Irish poet W.B. Yeats, who he had long admired. He edited a number of the Irishman's works, and on Yeats' own admission, improved them considerably. Later, he did the same on a larger scale for fellow American poets T.S. Eliot and Robert Frost. He cut Eliot's masterpiece, The Wasteland, by half, moving the author to refer to him as a far superior craftsman to himself. During World War I, he remained in England, where he married an English girl whose family claimed descent from Shakespeare. After wandering Europe for some years, he settled in Paris. There he met up with the novelist James Joyce and Ernest Hemingway, whose works he began editing as he had those of Yeats and Eliot. Hemingway subsequently declared that Ezra Pound taught him more about how to write and how not to write than anyone, while Joyce was moved to admit not long before his death that but for Pound, he would have remained an unknown drudge. Despite the help he gave to others, however, Pound and his family lived in comparative poverty. In the 1930s, he moved to Rapallo in Italy and became an ardent admirer of the dictator Mussolini. When World War II came, he pledged his allegiance to Italy and Germany and gave regular fascist propaganda broadcasts from Rome Radio, attacking Churchill and Roosevelt, and also the Jews, on whose shoulders he laid the blame for the problems and ills of the world. In comparative poverty. In the 1930s, he moved to Rapallo in Italy and became an ardent admirer of the dictator Mussolini. When World War II came, he pledged his allegiance to Italy and Germany and gave regular fascist propaganda broadcasts from Rome Radio, attacking Churchill and Roosevelt.

0: committed to a mental institution in Washington. There he remained till 1958, when he was released on the stipulation that he leave the United States and return to Italy. He spent most of the years that were left to him in Venice, where he died in November 1972. It has since been said of him that he did more for 20th century literature than any other man. Though his own works remain comparatively obscure, there can be no doubt that he contributed largely to the greatness of others. Our time is up till we meet again for another chapter in the Passing Parade. This is John Doremus. Thank you so much, and goodbye for now.
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4: 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The blues of Bessie Smith and Leadbelly. The big band sounds of Glenn Miller or Dave Brubeck. The instrumentals of Miles Davis or John Coltrane. The vocals of Louis, Ella and Frank. And the Australian sounds of Don Burrows and James Morrison. 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
5: And Neil Mack should be just about leaving Mudgee about now, I would think. Good morning, Neil. Hope you get down here well, mate, and safe. We have a community announcement again, the beware driving around schools. We've got to push it this one, people, because too many people are speeding through the crossings, okay? So beware driving around schools. School zone speed limit is only 40 kilometres an hour in the morning from 8 a.m. till 9:30 a.m. and in the afternoon from 2:30 p.m. till 4 p.m. Slow down. Watch out for the children, because they're probably not watching for you. And also, be aware of the school buses with the flashing yellow lights, because the law says now you must not overtake them or pass them if you're more than 40 kilometres an hour. And if you do, people will take down your number plate and you'll get a little bluey in the post, which is going to cost you a bit in the wallet. So please be aware of it and just obey the road rules. They're there for all of us to be safe. Coming up to nearly 15 minutes past 8 o'clock, temperature outside is still sitting on a nice 8 degrees. There's no wind in the trees at the moment, but the sun has pushed some of those clouds away and it's shining through the valley. So it looks like another lovely morning. Okay, the last few songs that I did play were The Beatles, of course, and this is an album that was recorded live at the BBC back in the early 60s. Okay, so we kicked off with, now read down here, Thank You Girl, and then we had Sha Na Na Na Na, and then Baby It's You. Then we had, if I get the mic, get this magnifying glass, because these writings are very small now. We're getting older. All right. No, I can't even see that one there. I'm sorry. Okay, I'll have a read later and I'll bring it to you again. But we're going to continue more. I've got a Beatles special on. And for that's all us oldies out there who remember the Beatles when we were young, yeah, from the age of 10 and on 72. So, you know, we'll remember them really good.

0: Now, for the final number, John's got a card in his hand with a little rhyme on it. What is it?
1: It's from the form upper third at Hemel Hempstead.
0: Yeah.
1: It says, "Dear George, John Ringle Paul, he's hoping that you'll please us all. Our beaty song and swinging voice, we'll leave it up to you, the choice. We think you're fab and really cool, so brighten up our lives at school. Dig this, so here's Paul whistling Clarabella."

0: Walking regularly to school is a great way to exercise. But until they're 10, children must always hold an adult's hand when crossing the road. If you can't walk all the way, combine a walk with public transport. If you must use a car, leave it a good distance from school and walk the rest of the way.
1: And remember, active kids are healthy kids.
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4: And time is coming up to 8:30, folks out there, so please be aware of the kids walking and getting delivered by the school buses. Again, we've got to emphasize the word. Emphasize, I'll get it right, Arch. Okay. Looking nice and sunny this morning. It's the sun's coming right up there, and there's no breeze in the trees. Temperature has gone up to 8 degrees. So, yeah, it's slowly climbing. Give it time. Just sit back with a nice hot cup of tea or coffee and pull the blinds back and enjoy the vitamin D coming through the window. Okay, we've got a few more Beatles to get through yet, and I'm here until 9 o'clock. And then Neil Mack will begin to take you right through to midday on this great radio station of ours, KRRFM 98.7, beaming out of the beautiful Cudgegong Valley all over Australia and around the world.

0: Well, despite the fact that the next request comes from 132 Perry Road, Sherwood in Nottingham, it's headed up the pool and starts, "Dear Whack." So, John, you take it from there.
1: "Dear Whack, please ask those gorgeous lads, called the Beatles, to sing 'You Really Got a Hold on Me' for Di, Gus, Fizz and me. Also for the Beatles themselves, especially Paul, and everybody that was in the Roy Orbison tour. I am a regular listener of Pop Go the Beatles. Good lad, if you're a lad. And please tell the boys that all the girls in our office think it is a fab show. Thank
2: all right,
1: you."
2: Oh, stop the band. Whoa.
0: How splendid. And now, Charlie, what are you going to sing for us?
1: "You Really Got a Hold on Me, Mother."

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4: And time is 12 minutes to 9 o'clock already. And Neil has arrived to do his show from 9 to 12. I'm Archie. I've been filling in for our mate Pete, who's on an RDO today. So I hope he's having a good day because it's beautiful weather out there. Okay, we have a community announcement. The Ralston Ramblers Walking Group, yes, they're meeting at 9 o'clock down at the Ralston Showground. For further information, you can phone Eric or Leslie on 0419 015 889. That number again, 0419 015 889. Keeping you in touch with our community. Okay, we've got a few more Beatles songs to finish off this album, and there's a second side to it, but I think I might do that next Friday, because I'm going to fill in for Regina. Unfortunately, she's having an RDO as well. So lots of great music coming your way. I'll be here tomorrow at 7 o'clock again to bring you a good heap of music to take you right through till 9 o'clock again.

Okay, folks, I'm out of here. Noodle is ready here to take over on his great show. So good variety of music for jazz. So I'm here tomorrow morning from 7 until 9 again to bring you a lot of great music. Thank you for your company. Thank you for your phone calls. Bye-bye.

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1: Good morning, I'm Laura Devoy. House prices in Sydney have fallen by 3.3%, their first quarterly decline in more than 3 years. New figures from Domain show a nationwide drop in house and unit prices, ending the longest run of quarterly growth in over a decade. The median house price in Sydney is now $1.71 million, down from nearly $1.8 million. Adelaide recorded the strongest growth last quarter, up 4.8%. The median price there now $970,000. There is limited supervision and few classes operating at Victorian public schools today as tens of thousands of teachers walk off the job. It's the second time they've taken industrial action this year and comes after union members voted not to accept the state government's latest offer of a 28.3% pay rise over 4 years. A rally will be held in Melbourne's CBD from 10:30 a.m. Victorian President of the Australian Education Union, Justin Mullally, told the ABC why teachers are going on strike.
2: The Victorian government funds our schools the lowest level of any state and territory, and it's been that way for far too long. One of the results of that is that teachers, education support staff, school leaders are working around about 12 hours unpaid every week. It's their goodwill, it's their unpaid work that is actually filling the funding gap.
1: A new report has found one in five Australians have skipped buying personal hygiene or cleaning products in the past year to afford other essentials. Shannon Kirkwood has more.
3: Charity Good 360 found 5.5 million Australians were living in hygiene poverty. That includes more than a third of middle-income earners. More than one in four people redirected hygiene spending to pay for food, while household cleaning items were the second most common item people left behind to save money at the checkout. The charity says the most common consequences of hygiene poverty were social withdrawal and poorer mental well-being. Others include delayed visits to the doctor or dentist to save money and missing work or a job interview because they couldn't access basic hygiene.
1: American forces have begun another round of strikes against Iranian targets. Overnight, President Donald Trump threatened to blow up a bridge or a power plant for every ship Iran attacked in the Strait of Hormuz. The U.S. Central Command says over the past 3 months, Tehran has targeted more than 30 commercial vessels transiting the international waterway. Venezuela's ousted President Nicolas Maduro will go on trial in his drug trafficking case in June next year. Overnight, Mr. Maduro appeared in a US court on various charges, which he denies. The BBC's Will Grant reports from Caracas.
4: His lawyers will be arguing that the entire case needs to be tossed, that he was the sitting head of state, that he has immunity, diplomatic immunity in that regard, and that there is no case to be heard. I'm not sure how much success they will have in that regard, but that will be the line that they will be taking, not just for Nicolas Maduro, but for his wife, the former First Lady, Celia Flores, too.
1: Turning to sport, Collingwood has named Josh Dacos to face Adelaide tonight. The 27-year-old missed training on Tuesday with an ankle issue but got through captain's run yesterday. The Crows have opted to rest Braden Cook but will welcome back veteran Taylor Walker. Tonight in the NRL, the Penrith Panthers will be without fullback Dylan Edwards when they take on the Parramatta Eels. Edwards received 10 stitches in his head last week. The Eels will be boosted by the return of half Mitchell Moses.
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7: And a very good morning. This is Neil Mack, and let's have a look at the weather before we do anything else. It is 9.8 degrees outside our studios here in Candos, and it's aiming for a high of 14 today. Mudgee is expecting 14. Bathurst is expecting 12. Dubbo, 16. Goodness me, almost summer over there. And Katoomba, 13. Lithgow, 10. It's, well, it says it's a partly cloudy day, but in fact, as I drove in from Mudgee, the fog or the mist was lifting, and it's a lovely blue sky here in Candos right now. Winds are going to be westerly, 20 to 30 k's, turning southwesterly, 15 to 25 k's in the late afternoon. For tomorrow, Friday, the 24th of July, mostly sunny, areas of morning frost, and that's expected, of course. Overnight temperatures falling to between minus 2 and 1 above 0, and daytime temps between 7 and 14 tomorrow. Saturday, temperatures between 9 and 16. And Sunday, a partly cloudy day, a chance of morning fog, and temperatures between 10 and 17. And before I go any further, I need to thank Archie for coming in here very early this morning and taking us through with some fantastic music. I really enjoyed listening to a lot of tracks that I hadn't heard by the Beatles from the show the BBC, Beatles at the BBC. So I really appreciated that. Archie, you got yourself a cup of coffee there, so sit down and enjoy a little bit of jazz. It'll be a bit different from the Beatles sounds that you were playing earlier on today, but really good stuff. So thanks so much. I really do appreciate it. We'll get on with a whole lot of jazz, the roots and branches of jazz. I've brought in way too many CDs and we'll work our way through a whole bunch of stuff. So sit back and have a cup of coffee. Do what Arch is doing. Have a cup of coffee and enjoy some great music.

Well, I'm sorry, that caught me by surprise. I was busy doing something else, chatting away to Archie and not concentrating, and you shouldn't do that. You need to be on top of things when you're here in the studio. That was King Porter's Stomp by Benny Goodman. Benny Goodman was there. Who else was there? Harry James was on trumpet. Jack Teargarden was there. Benny Carter on alto sax. Goodness me, it was a whole... Oh, sorry, that caught me by surprise. I was busy doing something else, chatting away to Archie.

acquired just fairly recently a 10 CD pack of Max Roach albums, or albums that he appeared on, and there's some fantastic tracks there. So I'm going to play something that does feature Max Roach, along with Clifford Brown, Harold Land, Richie Powell, and George Morrow. This is Sandy.

Well, I told you that was Sandu, but in fact it was George's Dilemma, still written by Clifford Brown. Clifford Brown on trumpet there. But I lined up the wrong track. But I'm going to play Sandu because I happen to like that very much. It's also written by Clifford Brown. Comes from an album called Study in Brown, where a good half of the tracks were written by Clifford. Max Roach, of course, as I said, was on drums. Harold Land on alto sax. Richie Powell on bass. And George Morrow as well. So this track is, in fact, Sandu.

0: It really is a very good album, and in fact I'm going to self-indulge myself with one more track in a few minutes' time. That particular track seemed to feature Richie Powell, who's the piano player in that band, and Max, of course, taking a short drum solo. The part of the problem with the 10 CD pack that I've got here of Max Roach, featuring Max, is of course that he is the drummer. He has this 10 CD pack available and promotes the drums, and there's some very long drum solos, so I have to be a bit cautious about picking out the tracks that I think are worthwhile playing. But this particular album, Study in Brown, is really good. But before I go too far, there are a whole bunch of messages that need to be played, because it's the sponsors that keep this radio station going.
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Do you think that was a train? Well, you were right if you did, because that was Take the A Train, written by Billy Strayhorn. He was a composer, a pianist, and worked with Duke Ellington for almost 30 years, I think. He wrote that Take the A Train, and interpreted there by Clifford Brown and Max Roach. Great piece of music, love it very much. Another piece of music that I particularly like is by Art Blakey and the Jazz Messengers, a track called Moanin'.

0: One of the great pieces of jazz music, in my view, "Moanin'" by Art Blakey and the Jazz Messengers, recorded on the Blue Note label. If you pick up anything that's on the Blue Note label, then you're guaranteed it's going to be great. I'm Neil Mack, and we're going through the roots and branches of jazz right through until midday today.
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0: It's about 18 minutes to 10. I should just mention a couple of things that just spring to mind. First off is Cementa 26. The Cementa Salon opened on the 18th of July at Way Out Art Space. That's just over the road and down a bit near the IGA, 71 Angus Avenue. It's going to be running until September the 20th. The exhibition brings together works by artists from across the Mid and Central West with a focus on artists from Cairndos and Rylstone. Entry to the exhibition is free. If you want further information, you can contact Alex Wisser on 0413 555860. I'm going to try and get over there and have a look at that. I don't know whether it's open Monday to Saturday. I'm just not sure of the hours, but I'll probably wander over later on today and just check it out. Sounds good, though. And the other thing I just want to mention, I noticed as I came in this morning, there's a little coffee shop that's just opened almost opposite our radio station here. It was open. Unfortunately, I was running just a tad late and didn't think I would have enough time to go and get myself a coffee. But there's a little coffee shop just opened, and I think it'd be nice if locals were able to support any new venture around here. Okay, let's keep the music rolling. I've got a track lined up here by a guy called Muggsy Spanner. The track is called Lonesome Road. I know the name Muggsy Spanier because he was in a quartet that he co-led with Sidney Bechet. And the reason I know Sidney Bechet is because that was one of my mum's favourite jazz artists. He also played with a guy called Bob Crosby, not to be confused with Bing Crosby. And he also played with the Earl Hines Band in 1957 through to 1959. I've got a couple of recordings where he's on that with Earl Hines. But on this particular track, it's called Lonesome Road. This is Muggsy Spanier, and he plays the cornet. There he is.

Nice track that. I like that very much. It's winter, of course, right now, but this tune features Miles Davis and Cannonball Adderley and is called Autumn Leaves.

0: That's called Blues Walk by Lou Donaldson.
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3: Going out for a drink in the country can often mean that you have a long way to go to get back home safely. So if you can't organise a ride with a designated driver, use public transport or stay over at a friend's house, then make sure you're safe to drive. To help keep your alcohol level down, try starting with a non-alcoholic drink and then have one of these every second or third drink. Eat before and while you are drinking and avoid rounds or shouts. If you are having friends around for drinks, give them the option of low alcohol and soft drinks and provide a bed for anyone who has had too much to be able to drive home safely. And remember, even small amounts of alcohol limit your ability to drive safely. So plan ahead and have a designated driver or a place to stay so you don't have to drive at all.
0: It is just coming up to 4 minutes to 10 o'clock. We'll have the 10 o'clock news and then we'll have another look at the weather. To take us up to that point, this is Kenny Burrell and a track called Midnight Blue. And I'll catch you on the other side of the news.